0: Lightning 100, that's Black Country, New Road, cool band out of Cambridge, based in London these days. Lieutenant Dan hanging with you here in the studio, filling in once again for the Reverend Keith Coase. And, well, tomorrow I'm going to have a lot of fun. I'll be doing the request lunch with a guest host coming in. Marcus King will be here as we get ready for his show out at Nashville's Municipal Auditorium May 27th. That's going to be the last Wednesday in May, and Marcus is going to hang with us for the whole hour doing the request lunch. Thanks to our good friends at Brown's Diner. You're hungry? Head to Brown's. You need some live music? It's free. They've got bands playing right now, 7 days a week, out at Brown's Diner online, thebrownsdiner.com.
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0: Lightning 100, that's new from Moon Taxi, High Wave. That was the first band to win our Music City Mayhem local music tournament all the way back in 2009. We just handed out another trophy to Meadow Glade, and that's the 18th time we've handed out that trophy. It was so much fun out at 3rd and Lindsley. Lieutenant Dan having some fun with you on the radio till midnight tonight. I am stoked to have Marcus King come in. He'll be co-hosting the Request Lunch tomorrow. Also, I'm going to have one of the acts that we're going to catch out at Musician's Corner swinging by. Trey Charles will be here. He's in town from North Carolina, and one of artists, 2 days worth of artists we're going to get for free, Centennial Park. It all starts tomorrow, 5 to 9 p.m., noon to 6 on Saturday.
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0: Lightning 100, that's new from Emma Osher. Baby, Don't Hurt Me. And it's one of the acts we're excited to see on this year's Musicians Corner lineup. It is tomorrow. We'll kick off the spring series at Centennial Park. 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And we'll set up two stages of free music for you on Saturday. 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
0: This is Casey's DJ Pick of the Week, and it's a song co-written with Bree Kennedy. It's Michigander, brand new Michigander, freaking out on Lightning 100.

Lightning 100, new Michigander freaking out. It's one that he co-wrote with Bree Kennedy here in Nashville. And I think for a minute might have ended up being a Bree Kennedy song. And now here it is on the new Michigander album. And we're freaking out about it. Casey, as he made it his DJ pick of the week. If you liked it as well, let us know. We're listening on the socials at Lightning 100 as we get on a former DJ pick of the week. I honestly can't remember who had this one. It was either Stephanie or Jay. It's Jay Jerome 87 from Alt J and Brush Me Like a Horse on Lightning 100.

0: Lightning 100, that is the Cold Stairs. Nowhere to go. They're coming to Nashville. They used to live here, and they're going to be back to headline Nashville Sunday Night live from 3rd and Lindsley, just a few weeks away. It is going to be July 5th. We have the Wild Feathers headlining Nashville Sunday Night. And it was earlier today we had Parker Barrow come by the studio. This is going to be a six-piece band. It's blues, it's rock and roll. They have an incredible lead singer. You're probably going to get some Grace Potter vibes off of her vocals, and it's going to be a good show. 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

0: 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Hotel on Fire. 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

0: Lightning 100. That's Local Lightning from Allison Young, From My Window, a song we first heard debuted on the 615. It's Mondays and Saturdays, 6 to 8 p.m. We go all local for 2 hours, and it's where so much of the local music starts, right here on Lightning 100. 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If you got a friend making music, make sure they get it over here. We play the best of the best. If it's really great, you're going to get featured on multiple shows. Some DJ is going to make it his pick of the week, like Casey does. 9 times out of 10, he's got a local pick for you. And it's a great way to discover the local music scene right here in Nashville, Tennessee. 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

0: Lightning 100 music from Charlie Crockett. That's Kentucky Too Long. If he's been in Kentucky too long, he needs to come to Tennessee. Well, the good news is he will be here in Nashville at the end of this month as part of the Music City Rodeo. In fact, you can still enter to win free tickets to the Music City Rodeo to see Charlie Crockett perform later this month at Bridgestone Arena on the ticket window at lightning100.com. We also heard from Lucius and Gold Rush, the Rolling Stones with Gimme Shelter, and Dawes, When the Tequila Runs Out. Maybe apt for the start of a Friday show. Don't forget, Dawes will be in town July 19th along with Kaleo out at the Pinnacle. 617 in the 615. It is May 15th. It is 49 degrees right now in downtown Nashville. And it's Jay and Lisa this morning with you to wrap up the week.
1: We had a fun little flip-flop. It was great. I got to hang out with the Foxies. You got to hang out with Lee yesterday, which I was really bummed. I love a comedian. We love that.
0: Well, so. You can be at Zany's on Father's Day to find out who Nashville's funniest dad will be.
1: I think I might have to do that. So that'll be a good time. But yeah, it's nice to be back. I just had a dizzy spell. Took the dog
0: out. Nice to be back and feeling well, right? Or at least feeling better. Yeah.
1: Yeah. Well, it's with this year with these allergies. I'm telling you, my mom, when I went to the farm to see my family, my mom was like, I've never seen you like this. Like, definitely did the concerned mom thing. She's like, you're really like those commercials. She's like, now I get the commercials. I thought they were being dramatic. And I'm like, nope, this is allergy season. And it's kind of sad and funny to have the dog also have the allergies with her ear. But yeah, I took her out yesterday and got really dizzy and was like, this isn't good. Had to go back to the ear and throat doctor. To be fair, I'd only been going to urgent care because I've always had ear issues.
0: Mm-hmm.
1: So I was like, just flush me out. And then I was talking to Dan on Wednesday and was like, starting to feel woo-wee-wee-wah. He was like, just go see an ear and throat doctor, Lisa. We don't have as many as you would think. Well, at least that are covered under my insurance.
0: That's usually the caveat is, are they in my network?
1: Yeah. Vanderbilt had a great one. The next one, though, was actually pretty far out. I was like, what are my choices here? So,
0: right.
1: The only thing really they said was rest. Rest and liquids. So I drank myself silly of liquids yesterday. Not tequila, sadly. I haven't had an alcoholic beverage in a minute just to keep me healthy. But It is great to be back on a Friday with Jay.
0: Good to see you, and I'm glad that you are improving anyway. You're feeling better. Maybe not 100%, but...
1: Yeah, we're not 100, but we're like 92.
0: Okay.
1: You know, I feel good.
0: All right. Speaking of numbers in the low 90s, we're going to get to the forecast because, that's right around the corner, folks. I keep looking at it. I keep hearing and seeing the forecast, and it's like, is it really going to happen this weekend? It apparently is. So we'll take a look at the forecast. Nothing to tell you about on the roads. A great start to our Friday commute.
1: Yeah.
0: Everybody, let's just stick to the speed limit, be cautious, and see if we can go through the entire morning with no accidents on the interstates in Middle Tennessee. I know we can do it, folks. Let's give it a shot on this May 15th. We'll take a quick commercial timeout, come back with the forecast and a pretty impressive list of tickets that we have up for grabs between now and 10 o'clock. Again, happy Friday, and thanks for tuning in to Lightning in the Morning.
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1: Woohoo!
0: 6:22 on this beautiful Friday morning. It's 50 degrees right now in Nashville, and Lisa's going to tell us, temperature-wise, where we can expect to go from here of today through the weekend and into early next week. Lisa, what's the scoop?
1: Yes, so we are looking at beautiful temperatures. A great temped weekend for Musician's Corner. I know I was just yapping about Musician's Corner on Wednesday when the Foxies came in because, well, they're going to be playing tonight at 7:15, and it's going to be beautiful out. 82 degrees is our high today with a low of 63. I know even in my unwellness, the door has been open, and I've been able to enjoy just how gorgeous it is with a few sniffles of the allergies, but still, it's going to be amazing out, so definitely head on over to Centennial Park for that. Tomorrow, 87 degrees is the high, low of 65, and yeah, we were talking about those 90s. Come up Sunday, it's going to be a scorcher. 90 degrees is the high, Monday to follow with 91 degrees. And then next week, we're expecting some like thunder and lightning, possibly. There's something very strange on the on Thursday. We'll find out what that looks like. But yeah, the lows are in the 70s. Really nice. So get on out there, Nashville. Enjoy the day. Whatever you got with it.
0: Nice tonight for Musician's Corner. It'll be nice again tomorrow for Musician's Corner. So yeah, 5 o'clock start tonight and a noon start tomorrow out at Centennial Park. Of course, you get the full schedule and lineup at musicianscorner.com. That's right. We've got tickets to see Squeeze with Adam Ant and Leon Tilbrook. The show's going to be at the Ryman on August 16th. We've got another pair of tickets for Lightning 100's Nashville Sunday night. Back at 3rd and Lindsley this Sunday with Parker Barrow and the Steep Water Band. We also have tickets to see the War and Treaty. This is a win it before you can buy it. Those tickets go on sale this morning at 10 a.m. for the September 13th show out at the Mother Church. And a week from tomorrow, Lisa, it's the Chris Stapleton show at Nissan Stadium along with Alan Stone and Lainey Wilson. And we get to give some lucky Lightning listener a free pair of tickets to that show. So stay tuned for your chance to win and for great music from great artists like Houndmouth. We'll get on their latest. Also, Rat Boys, the one Penny in the Lake that you hear it and you can't get it out of your head. Or maybe that's just me. Also, the new one from Metric right now. It's the latest from His Golden Messenger. Here's In the Middle of It on Nashville's Independent Radio.
1: Lightning 100.

0: That's the new one from Metric, Victim of Luck from Romanticize the Dive here on Lightning 100. Metric going to be in town in early August. Looking very forward to that show. And as I mentioned, I love that song. Daniel Caesar before that with Who Knows. I also heard some Gnarls Barkley with Smiley Faces and His Golden Messenger, the new one, in the middle of it. His Golden Messenger will also be here in Nashville in the fall. Jay and Lisa with you here in the Lightning 100 studio.
1: What's up?
0: 6:38 a.m. So we have talked here and there about AI.
1: Yeah.
0: You've given some pretty poignant thoughts on it, I think.
1: Yeah.
0: But here is AI, I think, an example that you could say AI being used for good.
1: Okay,
0: being
1: like it.
0: Productive.
1: I like it.
0: A grateful Bitcoin owner is thanking AI for helping him recover about $400,000 that he thought he was locked out of forever.
1: Okay.
0: Unidentified man originally bought the Bitcoin back when it was worth a few hundred dollars
1: wow.
0: per coin, which it's right around it was 79,000 now, I think.
1: Really?
0: Mm-hmm.
1: If I had only not gotten gypped.
0: Let me double check.
1: I bought mine at like almost 1,000.
0: 79,767.14 US dollars.
1: That's, I don't really understand
0: that's
1: how
0: right
1: it
0: now.
1: Works. Anyways.
0: Well, this guy lost access
1: wow.
0: to his Bitcoin after changing his wallet password.
1: That happens.
0: While apparently a little intoxicated while he was in college and then forgot it. After years of failed attempts, including trying trillions of password combinations, he turned to AI chatbot Claude. Instead of cracking the password, Claude helped him comb through old files from his college computer, identify a backup wallet file from before the password change, and connect it with other saved clues. That eventually allowed him to regain access to about 5 Bitcoin. Experts stress the AI didn't break Bitcoin security. It just helped reconstruct the digital trail that he had already created and kind of left behind.
1: So that he could remember, like, oh my goodness. Yeah,
0: so,
1: I got to find my password.
0: Yeah. Well, and we have touched on the show, gentlemen in the UK, a British IT engineer, famously threw away a hard drive containing 8,000 Bitcoin, which, using today's numbers, is worth $638,137,149.34.
1: Allegedly.
0: Yeah, well, that's what it's worth. That's what he has in there. He just can't find it. It's been over a dozen years of trying to retrieve it from a landfill, but he is still not located.
1: That Netflix. Isn't that, it's a show now. It's like, maybe it's about to be.
0: I'm not sure.
1: I read somewhere about, I was like, ooh. I know the hunt is over, but I think there's more. That's exciting. Yeah, I mean, like, I dabbled in it, and I got flipped over backwards pretty quickly. But apparently, I still have some money and something, and I don't really get it. Last time I checked it, my small portion was like a couple thousand dollars. But hey, I should probably look into it now. Maybe it's more.
0: It's, if you're in a Google search, is that right? Let me see here. How much is a Bitcoin worth today? Yeah, $80,620. And
1: yeah,
0: $0.88.
1: I bought it at 1,000 and then 50 of it stayed in. I don't know the math, but I should look into that.
0: You probably should look into that. Looking at the traffic map real quick, folks. We do have a crash blocking the left lane, 65 South at Trinity Lane, up north of downtown. That's a usual suspect busy spot for us. On your average weekday, and well, it's slow early on this Friday, but we didn't get through with no crashes, so let's try to get through the morning with that being the only crash that we report, folks.
1: I think that's a good idea.
0: Take it slow. Again, besides that one accident, we're looking pretty good, and it's really beautiful outside right now. It was a little crisp this morning, but in store for another beautiful day here in Middle Tennessee. The new one from Houndmouth and Rat Boys, Penny in the Lake. Right after this quick commercial timeout.
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0: Lightning 100, there's the new one from Houndmouth.
1: Oh, hell no.
0: Song's called Tiger Blood. It's on a brand new album entitled Lordy. That'll be out on July 10th. Rat Boys from Singing to an Empty Chair, which is out already. It was Penny in the Lake. Are you singing along to that song? Is it still bouncing around in your head like it is mine?
1: If you're not, well, guess what? It'll just happen one day.
0: It's right.
1: And then you can't get out of your head and you're like, I don't mind it. There's a penny in the lake.
0: There you
1: I
0: have
1: love it.
0: 8 minutes shy of 7 o'clock. Happy Friday, everyone. And thanks for joining us on Lightning in the Morning. Jay and Lisa here in studio. Good news as far as the commute up north of town. The crash we told you about, 65 South at Trinity Lane, was blocking the left lane. Crews on the scene already have it moved over to the right shoulder. Still a little bit slow in that area, but already improving. So that is good news. More good news is we're opening up the phone lines, about to give away some concert tickets. Lisa, you want to tell them what's up for grabs?
1: Okay, Lightning 100 welcomes Squeeze plus Adam Ant and Leon Tilbrook. This is happening at the Ryman Auditorium on August 16th. So, if you guys want some tickets to a Ryman show, I don't see why you wouldn't, then give us a call.
0: Yeah, they're promoting it as 53 years of songwriting experience. It's going to be a great show out at the Ryman if you'd like to be our guest. Start calling 615-777-5100. What caller should they try to be, Lisa?
1: Let's go with caller number 5. Caller number 5. Caller number 5. 615-777-5100. You have to be over 18 to win and not won in the last 30 days. Okay? So this is the 50 years celebrating it. So caller number 5.
0: Over
1: let's
0: 50.
1: Go.
0: Yeah, that's right. So we're looking for caller number 5 here in studio. We'll take a time out while we're finding our winner. Back with music from Tom Petty and the Heartbreakers, Courtney Barnett, George Harrison, and more on Lightning in the Morning.
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0: Lightning 100, that's music from Courtney Barnett, Sight Unseen. Also heard from the Black Crowes, Black Moon Creeping. Don't forget the Black Crowes are going to be in Nashville next week, headlining Bridgestone Arena. That is next Thursday night, I believe. Tickets still available. In fact, might have some designs on going to that show here in Nashville. George Harrison before that, What Is Life? Also heard from Maggie Rogers. And as promised, got it rolling with Tom Petty and the Heartbreakers and the song For Real. 7:17 on this Friday morning. Congratulations going out to Carolyn, who is caller number 5, won the tickets to see Squeeze. And I think Carolyn, excited about the entire show, but most excited about seeing Adam Ant as part of that
1: show. And Adam Ant, said, which was great. I love that.
0: Yes, indeed. The show happening a little bit later this year out at Ryman Auditorium. So, Lisa, we were talking a little bit off air, but I think we should bring it on air. We don't talk a lot of sports here on the show.
1: Yeah, but it's okay.
0: But yesterday was the NFL schedule release. Hat tip to the Tennessee Titans social media crew for once again putting together a great unveiling of the schedule for 2026, which of course will be the final season in the old Nissan Stadium.
1: Wow.
0: The Titans will start the regular season September 13th against the visiting New York Jets. And then on the 20th of September, the Philadelphia Eagles will be in town. Then they go to New York. I should mention that if you're a fan of noon kickoffs on Sunday, you love this Titans schedule, because as of right now, every single kickoff will be a Sunday noon kickoff. October 4th against the Baltimore Ravens in Baltimore. Then they return here to Nashville to host the Houston Texans October 11th. Then they go to Indianapolis to take on the Colts the 18th. Looks like they play the Cleveland Browns on October 25th. November 1st, they'll take on the Cincinnati Bengals. The bye week is that next week on November the 8th. Then the 15th against Jacksonville. The 22nd of November against the Dallas Cowboys. The 29th for their second matchup against the Jacksonville Jaguars. Then the Washington Commanders, Detroit Lions, Indianapolis Colts, Las Vegas Raiders, Pittsburgh Steelers. And then they'll close the season against a division rival, because that's the way the schedule has been for
1: that's
0: a number of
1: happens.
0: Years right now. The Texans will be the final game, and let's hope the Tennessee Titans can make some progress here in 2026. At this point, that would mean winning more than 3 games.
1: Yeah, so, there we go. Let's go, Titans.
0: That's right. The preseason schedule, they will host the defending Super Bowl champion Seattle Seahawks on August 23rd. They have 2 other preseason games, but they have not been determined as far as time or day. The other home game will be against the Chicago Bears.
1: Ooh.
0: And it looks like they're going to take on the 49ers out on the West Coast.
1: Sounds like a good game to me.
0: Football right around the corner.
1: I like
0: of course,
1: all those things.
0: We're in the throes of baseball season now. Lisa, you were telling me about had a lot of fun out at the ballpark on Tuesday night watching.
1: I had so much fun.
0: Stephanie throw out the first pitch, and I do believe that she did throw a strike.
1: She caught it.
0: She threw it to the mascot.
1: Yeah. No, and it was funny. Steph encouraged me. She was like, "You're doing the next one," and I was like, "Well, then I guess I have some training to do, don't I?" Because your girl's not much of a sports girl, okay? I was always on the sidelines. I was on both teams because A and B team. Because I was always older than everybody. They kept me as a cheerleader. I didn't mind.
0: Well, I'm going to assume that the Sounds are going to be interested in having Stephanie throw out the first pitch as often as possible.
1: Yeah.
0: Because she did on Tuesday night, as we mentioned.
1: Uh-huh.
0: That was the first game of this series against the visiting Iowa Cubs.
1: And we won.
0: And then,
1: wow, did we.
0: Wednesday night, they took on the Cubs again, won again. Last night, 6-5, another win. That makes 4
1: She's
0: wins in a row. But again, that series continues this weekend. Next game is tonight, 6:35, first pitch. And there's Friday fireworks after the game.
1: Nice.
0: And then they'll wrap up the series. They'll play again tomorrow at 6:35. And then a 1:05 first pitch on Sunday as they wrap up the series with the Iowa Cubs. So, yeah. And it's with the weather. I mean, Lisa, you gave us the forecast.
1: It really can't perfect go conditions wrong. To go so out to the ballpark. So much to do. So many things to see. Local, local, local. We love it all. So get out there. Go see a baseball game and go see Musician's Corner. I think you can pack it all in. Thankfully, you know, all these items are very close to each other. Mm-hmm. So I don't see why not.
0: And the weather,
1: ta-da.
0: Ideal.
1: Weather couldn't be even better.
0: All of it. That's right.
1: Better weather.
0: Give you a chance to win tickets to Nashville Sunday night. We've got one more chance to win tickets to see the War and Treaty before they go on sale. They'll go on sale at the end of our show. For their show at Ryman on September 13th. And we've got two passes for, speaking of Nissan Stadium, Chris Stapleton's All-American Roadshow a week from tomorrow.
1: So cool.
0: Alan Stone and Lainey Wilson.
1: That's going to be an insane
0: opening
1: show.
0: Opening for Chris Stapleton. That is going to be a lot of fun. So stay tuned for your chance to win. Later this hour, we've got the latest from Bleachers. Also, local lightning from Katie Schechter. More local lightning from Cheryl Crow, the new one from Lucy Dacus, the latest from Goose. Plenty to get to in the next 60 minutes or so on a Friday here on Litany in the Morning.
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0: Bleachers on the Lightning in the morning. Brand new album, Everyone for 10 Minutes, comes out 1 week from today. Of course, Bleachers is going to be playing in Nashville October 8th at The Truth. The song's called You and Forever. As promised, our friend Katie Schechter with some local Lightning, Pay It No Mind. Sheryl Crow in that set as well with In the End. Got it rolling with Bridget Calls Me Baby in the song Slumber Party. About 20 minutes in front of 8 o'clock, Jay and Lisa.
1: What's up?
0: Back together again for the first time in, what, 3-4 days?
1: Yeah, 3 days.
0: 3 days.
1: 2 days, who knows?
0: We're excited. We're going to be back out at 3rd and Lindsley this Nashville Sunday night. And wouldn't you know it, Lisa and I have a pair of tickets to the show.
1: Oh, yeah, we do.
0: That we're going to give away right now to some lucky Lightning listener. We've already hooked up Carolyn with tickets to see Squeeze and Adam Ant. Who will be our winner for the Nashville Sunday night tickets? Start dialing 615-777-5100. We'll take the third caller through to award these tickets for Sunday night show out at 3rd and Lindsley. I didn't really mention traffic because there's no traffic to mention.
1: Yeah.
0: A little bit of volume building, but we are in great shape right now on the interstates. If you're headed towards a Music City on this beautiful Friday morning, but looking for caller number 3 for these Nashville Sunday night tickets, 615-777-5100. And then we'll come back with the new one from Lucy Dacus that she released for Record Store Day this year. A song called Planting Tomatoes, right after these commercial words. And
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0: Lightning 100 to catch you a little groove, isn't it?
1: I love that song. Goose, go, goose, goose, goose, goose, goose.
0: It's Goose, Good to Be from Big Modern. The new album out June 12th. That is less than a month away. Black Keys rolling back to Dropout Boogie for Wild Child. Don't forget the Black Keys have a couple of shows at the Pinnacle. Those shows first week of August this year. ThePinnacleNashville.com to find yours. Lucy Dacus, as promised, Planting Tomatoes. If you haven't done it yet, today just might be the perfect day to do so. I want to say good morning to all and congratulations this time going out to Charles, who was caller number 3, scored tickets for Lightning 100's Nashville Sunday night. We're back at 3rd and Lindsley this Sunday. But as we approach the top of the 8 o'clock hour, we do have to get to a traffic report.
1: Bum, bum, bum. 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Great patio, great food, and a great time. So head on over there. 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
1: I didn't even know there were that many. Well, I guess you got to go and find out.
0: That's right.
1: I surely will.
0: The accident we need to tell you about, it's actually a one-car crash blocking the left shoulder, 24 West at Old Hickory Boulevard. And we know that this is one of our busiest stretches of interstate in Middle Tennessee. So a lot of folks making the commute this morning. Beware of that, again, one-car crash blocking the left shoulder there. At Old Hickory Boulevard, actually now getting another report of a crash closer to 65, but still involving Old Hickory Boulevard. Crash at OHB at Stonebrook Road down in the Brentwood area. So use caution there as well. Still dealing with that volume for sure. And we will for at least the next hour on this Friday morning. Still to come, your chance to win tickets to see the War and Treaty at the Ryman this fall. Or Chris Stapleton's All-American Roadshow at Nissan Stadium next Saturday. Also, it is Friday. That means we're going to play Keith Coe's DJ Pick of the Week. It is new music from Mike Campbell and the Dirty Knobs. You know, Mike Campbell as one of the Heartbreakers.
1: Oh, well, there you go.
0: We'll play that for you at the bottom of next hour. In between now and then, great stuff lined up for you. Dermot Kennedy, Kings of Leon. Right after this break, music from Cassius Culpepper on Lightning in the Morning.
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0: Lightning 100, that's music from Dermot Kennedy. Song called Funeral from the new album, The Weight of the Woods. Dermot, touring in support of that new album. We'll bring him right here to Music City playing Ascend Amphitheater this fall. Let's see, we heard from Raylan Baxter, from Casanova, going back to Wide Awake. Fantastic Cat with Donnie Takes the Bus. Also, Kings of Leon.
1: Does he?
0: They wrote a song about it. So
1: I guess he does.
0: Not going to ask too many questions about it. I love that tune. It's on Fantastic Cat's latest album, Cat Out of Hell, which is available now. It is 8:15 on May the 15th. Happy Friday, everyone.
1: Yeah, wow. What a weekend we're about to have.
0: That's right. It was about 50 degrees when we started the show at 6 a.m. We're up to 60 degrees.
1: Beautiful.
0: Headed to a high right around 80 degrees this afternoon. So, yes, beautiful weather as we head into the weekend, which is good news. Well, always good news, but especially when there are so many outdoor events.
1: So many outdoor events
0: to enjoy. We talked about the Sounds. They're in action again against the Iowa Cubs tonight. Of course, Musicians Corner Spring Series kicks off tonight at 5 o'clock, and then we'll be back out at Centennial Park again tomorrow at noon. Coming up tomorrow night, it is the season finale of Saturday Night Live. They're sending this season out with a bang. Will Ferrell will be the host.
1: Oh my gosh.
0: And Paul McCartney will be the musical guest.
1: That's going to be amazing. That means James Austin Johnson, you should be coming in here soon.
0: That's right.
1: If you're listening all the way from New York, we got to get him back in here. Got to get the scoop.
0: We do. Yeah, we want all of the behind the scenes of season 51. Paul McCartney's appearance on Saturday will mark the fifth time he's performed on the show, the standalone show, seventh time overall, counting two of the anniversary specials.
1: Wow.
0: So played May 17th, 1980, February 13th, 1993, then again in December of 2010, December of 2012, and then February of 2015 was the 40th anniversary special, and then February of last year was the 50th anniversary special. He also made some cameos 2006, 2013, and 2015, and there was, a little bit of a rumor going around. Of course, famously, back in 1976, I believe it was, Lorne Michaels, the creator of the show, offered the Beatles... He held up the $3,000 check and said, "The Beatles want to come and be the musical guest. I have this $3,000 check." George Harrison actually showed up later that season, like, to collect the money. And he's like, "Well, I don't know if you realize, George, but actually $3,000, there's four of you, so that'd actually only be $750 a person." And George Harrison was like, "Well, that's not very much." And then Lauren said, "Well, there is another $250, blame it on the network, of course." And then said, "There is another $250 for saying live from New York, it's Saturday night." So George Harrison said that. But there was it was kind of floating around that, will Ringo show up as a special guest, and will they try to make good and collect on that $3,000?
1: That's really funny.
0: There was somebody actually had posted that or maybe reached out to McCartney's spokesman. The reply was, quote, LOL, no comment on that. And Ringo's spokeswoman says, quote, "That's very funny. I love that idea. First I've heard of it, though." So I guess we'll have to tune in to find out whether or not Ringo Starr.
1: It'll be part of the gimmick. That's some fun old folk, like, not folklore, but, storyline.
0: Mm-hmm.
1: Is it folklore? No.
0: McCartney's new single, Home to Us, off his forthcoming album, The Boys of Dungeon Lane, is actually a duet with Ringo. So they could just play that song.
1: Yeah.
0: And then, knock on Lauren's door and say, "Hey, where's the cash, buddy?"
1: That's so funny.
0: But all of that to say, also, Will Ferrell, if you've ever heard of him, he'll be the host tomorrow night for SNL.
1: I can't wait. So. Well, I've definitely got to record that one. I got plans tomorrow night. But I love SNL.
0: To look up. If you can't watch it live.
1: I love it. Like, I was talking to some friends with my calendar because they're always like, what's going on this weekend? I was like, well, I'm watching SNL from this time to this time. I can meet you guys after or before. Something about watching it right when it comes out. I still really enjoy that. I was watching an episode of Seinfeld yesterday, and the one where Jerry comes out, the show, and how they all got together in Jerry's apartment, and they all watched the television show. And I was like, we just don't have that as much anymore, where it comes on at a certain time and it ends at a certain time. And I was watching with my neighbor who came over to bring me some soups and make sure I was okay. And they were like, we don't just turn off the TV after a show anymore. I was like, yeah, that was a thing. It's so interesting. I was like, yeah.
0: SNL definitely on that plane. I think we're seeing these media dollars when it comes to live sports, because that is definitely one thing that you know, it's when it's on, everybody's watching at the same time. But to your point with the technology and the streaming and on demand all the time, everybody's watching whenever.
1: And it is nice that I get to watch it later with the recording, but there's nothing like
0: the energy of knowing that you're watching it as it's happening.
1: Yeah, I remember the 10 spot. I used to work at a restaurant, so after you're done, it was like 10 o'clock, and all of the employees, like the kitchen, would make the leftover lobster and whatever, and we would all watch the 10 spot, which was like Real World and like just the silliest stuff. Ay, ay, ay. Another flashback.
0: Walk down memory lane. Yes.
1: But yeah, so lots of good things this weekend, and really looking forward to SNL.
0: Lots of good things, up and down and around. Harness good, block bad. That's right.
1: Exactly.
0: Still to come, a chance for you to win tickets for the Warren Treaty. They're going on sale this morning at 10 a.m. The show is September 13th at the Ryman. So one last chance to win them before you can buy them. And we still have those Chris Stapleton tickets for next Saturday, May 23rd, out at Nissan Stadium. We're still doing pretty well on the roads. No new accidents to tell you about. Just a little bit of volume out there, which is to be expected just about halfway through the 8 o'clock hour. But again, it is a beautiful day, going to be a beautiful weekend. We're going to play new music by Mike Campbell and the Dirty Knobs as Keith Coe's DJ Pick of the Week. That's at the bottom of the hour. We'll sneak in a couple between now and then, including one from Daniel Donato, who recently announced he's doing two shows at the Ryman in August this year. We'll sneak in some Daniel Donato and some Haim, and then play Keith's DJ Pick of the Week. Lots still to get to on this Friday here on Lightning in the Morning.
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1: Love it.
0: Summer Girl. I haven't played that one in a hot minute, but what a great tune.
1: Yeah.
0: Daniel Donato has promised Sunshine in the Rain. That's on Daniel's Horizons release. And again, Daniel Donato announced two shows later this year. Late August out at Ryman Auditorium about 8:30 on a Friday morning means we have reached the point to tell you that Keith Coase has chosen Woo-hoo! New music from Mike Campbell and the Dirty Knobs. They've got a new album out June 12th called Mission of Mercy. We're about to play the song No Regrets. We'd love for you to give it a listen and then to give us your feedback. Always do so on the socials. 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It looks like Lisa is posting it to our show handle on the gram.
2: I'm getting it
0: right?
2: As fast as I can.
0: At Lightning in the Morning. Let us know what you think of Keith Coase's DJ pick of the week. It is Mike Campbell and the Dirty Knobs. The song's called No Regrets.
1: No Regrets.
0: Lightning in the Morning.

0: Mike Campbell and the Dirty Knobs on Lightning in the Morning. That is No Regrets. It's on a brand new album out in just under 1 month, June 12th. We get Mission of Mercy. That is Keith Coe's DJ Pick of the Week. And as always, we'd love to know what you think. So let us know. At Lightning 100 on all the socials, at Lightning in the Morning over on the gram.
1: Get on over there. I just posted it. It is taking a minute to load, but it's there.
0: 8:36 a.m. Good Friday morning. And yes, it's Jay and Lisa with
1: Hello.
0: You. And happy to have you alongside out there in Radio Land. And the time has come. This is the last chance to win tickets from us here at Lightning 100 before you can buy them. To see The War and Treaty at Ryman Auditorium. The show is Sunday, September 13th. Tickets going on sale this morning at 10 a.m. But right now, caller number 7 to the Lightning 100 studio is going to win 2 free tickets to the show. 615-777-5100. Just a friendly reminder, make sure you're 18 or older and haven't won anything from us in the last 30 days. But if that's you and you're the 7th caller through, I'm going to hook you up. Tickets to see The War and Treaty in September at the Ryman.

0: Daniel Donato returns to Ryman Auditorium August 28th and 29th. 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

0: Music from Courtney Marie Andrews on Lightning in the Morning. That's Hangman from the new album Valentine. We also heard from Valerie June, her song Astral Plane, The War and Treaty with Are You Ready to Love Me? Are you ready to buy tickets to see The War and Treaty? They go on sale in 1 hour and 6 minutes from right now, but Katie doesn't have to worry about that. Congratulations going out to Katie, who was caller number 7, and that means that she scored the pair of tickets that Lisa and I had to give away to that show. That was the last chance to win them before you can buy them, so make sure you grab yours at 10 o'clock over at Ryman.com. 6 minutes shy of 9 a.m. on May 15th.
1: Wow.
0: And there's a lot. It's National Pizza Party Day. Need I say more?
1: Pizza party.
0: It's National Bike to Work Day. Did you ride the bike here this morning?
1: Oh, I didn't, but no? You know.
0: You could maybe to the other gig, right? So
1: yeah.
0: Close.
1: Yeah, why not?
0: It's National Chocolate Chip Day. Good day for something with chocolate in it. What day is
1: love
0: not?
1: That?
0: Yeah.
1: Why not?
0: It's also Bring Flowers to Someone Day.
1: Oh, I can bring them to myself.
0: And National Endangered Species Day, a day to call attention to the importance of protecting endangered species. So,
1: well, we've got a great zoo, and I just saw that they're doing like a sleepover thing. I don't know. Go ahead and check out the National Zoo.
0: A zoo slumber party?
1: Yeah, I saw it. I saw it on the things.
0: Well, then it has to be. It has to be true, right?
1: Yeah, and the cost includes like admission to the park or to the zoo the next day. It looks really fun. They said no electricity is provided though, so.
0: Oh, so you'll be roughing it at the zoo.
1: You'd be roughing it at the zoo. It sounds really fun. But yeah, if you have not yet visited our Nashville Zoo, you'll be very surprised. It's a great healthy walk. If you're just like looking to get your steps in, the zoo is an incredible place to do that because it will tire you out. I can't say enough good things about our conservation zoo. Just amazing. Staff's amazing. Food's fun. And they have beverages. They have adult beverages. And you can pet a kangaroo. And a lorikeet. You can give it some nectar. And it'll just sit on you like your best friends. So many things. I can go on. And they got the dinosaurs right now that are stopping soon. But the dinosaurs are there. With mist. The mist was cool.
0: I have nothing to add other than I agree 100%.
1: Yeah.
0: NashvilleZoo.org for more information and to get your tickets, or maybe you enjoy it so much you become a member.
1: Oh, yeah, maybe. It's worth it.
0: It definitely is worth it. Let's see, quick timeout, back with your lightning flashes, and if you want to try to win maybe 2 tickets to see the All-American Roadshow with Chris Stapleton,
1: okay,
0: Lainey Wilson and Alan Stone next Saturday. Stay tuned because Lisa still and I still have a pair of tickets to give away to that show. But we're going to tell you about a bunch of shows. Lightning Flashes right after this.
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9: And now it's time for your lightning flashes. That's right. Today is Friday, May 15th, and over at Centennial Park, we've got Musicians Corner. This is with Sunny War, the Foxies, Abigail Oakley, Rosa Rodriguez V, and Trey Charles. 5 p.m. it starts. It is free, and you don't want to miss it. Promptly ends at 9. Just so you know. Also at Third and Lindsley. Smoking section starting at 8 p.m. So you can go enjoy Musicians Corner and then head on over there after.
10: 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And you want to make sure that you are tuned in later today. Well, every day, right? Trey Charles will actually be in studio with Lieutenant Dan. That'll be in the 2 o'clock hour. Also, Marcus King is going to be here to co-host the Lightning 100 Request Lunch with Lieutenant Dan between noon and 1. So make sure you're tuned in for that as well. Saturday, May 16th, that's tomorrow. We're back at Centennial Park again for Musicians Corner. Start at noon tomorrow. So 5 o'clock tonight, noon tomorrow. Some great artists lined up. Howie Day, Enlof, Gustavo Moradell, E.G. 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
10: Wednesday, May 20th at Harkin Hall, it's Meet and Three featuring John Cooper Albright, Vivienne Blue, and Future Crib. 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
9: And then Thursday, May 21st, super excited about this. Come join me and maybe some other Lightning people over at the Drift Hotel. Sunset Sessions hosted by Matthew Perryman Jones and Sonny Luca. This month, we've got former Pixies bassist Paz Lenshanten. I'm hoping I'm saying that right. And Adam Meisterhans Trio. This is from 6 to 9 p.m. It's free. It is during sunset. The drinks are great. The food is super fun. Yes, I got anchovies last time. Not ashamed of it at all. Really great time. So join me next Thursday at Drift Hotel.
10: And make sure you're tuned in Monday right around 9:30 when Matthew Perryman Jones and Sonny Luca are scheduled to join us here studio on Lightning in the Morning. Already 2 minutes into the 9 o'clock hour on this gorgeous Friday. We are WRLT Franklin, Nashville. We are Jay and Lisa, your hosts for Lightning in the Morning. And we still have a pair of Chris Stapleton tickets to give away. We'll do that sometime between now and the top of the 10 o'clock hour when Stephanie will take over here in studio. So stay tuned for your chance to win. I've been loving the Brother Wallace album. It came out last Friday. Actually, it might have been the Friday before that. I've been listening to it on repeat. And I'll go ahead and give everyone listening a a heads up that I made one of the songs on the new album, my DJ pick on Monday. I'm going to play the one that we've been playing for a little while now. Absolutely love it. It's Brother Wallace and the song, Who's That?
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0: And say she with power.
1: Power!
0: We can say it like that too. Pixies before that, Wave of Mutilation. Arlo Parks with Beams. That's another one from the new album, Ambiguous Desire. Also heard from Jack White. The new one, don't forget, October 9th, Jack White will be at The Truth here in Nashville. In fact, that's one of the shows you can enter to win tickets to right now on the ticket window at lightning100.com. We also heard from Cold War Kids. They will be in Nashville the end of next month on June 27th out at Ascend Amphitheater, along with Almost Monday. They'll both be opening for Young the Giant at Ascend. We are, golly, almost half past 9 o'clock already on this Friday morning. Jay and Lisa, now is the time.
1: Now is the time. Oh, my goodness.
0: Start dialing 615-777-5100 if you're 18 or older, if you haven't won anything from us in the last 30 days, and if you're interested in trying to win two free tickets to next Saturday's show at Nissan Stadium. We will see and hear Alan Stone. We will see and hear Lainey Wilson. And we will see and hear Chris Stapleton. So we're going to see who's ready to stick with it, to dial and then keep dialing until you get through. Caller number 11 going to win the tickets for next Saturday show out at Nissan Stadium. 615-777-5100. Caller 11 going to win those tickets. We will take a commercial break while we are finding our winner, but we will come back with music from St. Paul and the Broken Bones.
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This is Beck. I'm up here with Zeus, and he's got his thunderbolt in his hand, throwing down sound upon Nashville, Lightning 100 style.

0: Lightning 100. That's new from Michigander. Love that tune. Freaking Out. It's on a brand new album out at the end of July. Over Before You Know It. Also, Bree Kennedy
1: one is of the writers on there.
0: That's right.
1: It's pretty cool.
0: Beck's latest before that, Ride Lonesome. We heard from Pete Yorn, I'm Not the One. Got that set rolling with St. Paul and the Broken Bones, the song Apollo. And congratulations going out to Deborah, who was caller number 11. Very excited, would you say, Lisa?
1: Yeah, winning tickets to see. I would say so. And a regular listener of Lightning 100, Deborah and Donald.
0: Yep, that's right. Yes, won two tickets to the Chris Stapleton show a week from tomorrow out at Nissan Stadium with Lainey Wilson and Alan Stone. There actually are, of course, tickets still on sale, but you can enter to win a free pair over on the ticket window at lightning100.com. A mere 9 minutes in front of 10 o'clock, time to put a wrap on this Friday edition of the show, and that means that we're now joined in studio by Stephanie.
2: By me.
1: Yay.
2: Good morning.
0: The Nashville Sounds latest good luck charm.
2: Oh, my gosh. Yeah, I know.
1: You really are.
2: That was a very fun
1: you
2: thing to get
1: sports.
2: To do.
1: You win sports.
2: I win sports.
1: You win sports.
2: That's a sentence that's never been uttered in my direction.
1: Her intuition, her throws. I mean,
2: I am still pleasantly surprised with how well that went.
0: Sounds have not lost since. Again, they'll take the field tonight, 6:35, continuing that series against the Iowa Cubs. Tomorrow at 6:35, and then Sunday at 1:05. We've thrown that out a few times because, Stephanie, have you looked at the forecast for this weekend?
2: Hot.
0: Right? It's going to be warmer for sure, but it's going to be so nice.
1: Oh, yeah, lovely. Like in the evening, it'll only be in the 60s, which is going to be amazing.
2: In case you can't tell from my answer, I've only vaguely looked. Okay. I'm not like I am not a track the weather in a detailed way.
1: It hasn't
2: person.
1: Happened to her yet,
2: so
1: Jay.
2: I feel
1: it
2: like
1: hasn't
2: I,
1: happened.
2: It hasn't happened. I've become a weather person yet.
1: Yeah, it just one day, all of a sudden, you're like, when did
2: you
1: this happen?
2: You wake up and I'm like, I need to know the

0: like wine, and it happened like 2 years ago. Yeah. So I was like, see, I knew it was gonna happen.
1: It's so interesting. Well, just so you know, yeah, it's gonna be like insanely gorgeous this weekend. So perfect for Musician's Corner.
0: I'm planning for it then. Planning yes. for that.
1: Yes. Yes.
2: Musician's Corner, the sounds are at home. It's gonna be a great weekend to be out and about. Speaking of which, Lisa, we need to get out of Stephanie's yeah. way. She's taking over here in studio. Got Keith's DJ pick of the week.
0: Absolutely.
2: New Mike Campbell. You have any tickets to give away this morning?
0: I do. I've got a pair of tickets for Dylan Gossett and Charles Wesley Godwin at the Pinnacle in September, and a pair for Somber with The Last Dinner Party at Bridgestone October 28th. So. Both great shows.
2: Nice.
0: Yeah, both of those will be Both of those will be between 10 and noon, and I will figure out how to speak before then.
2: And yeah, again, you can still enter to win those Chris Stapleton tickets over on the ticket window, since we just gave away tickets to Deborah and Donald. How about we wrap up the show with music from Chris Stapleton?
1: Yes.
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a blade. Here's a picture that I saved for too long. Here's my credit card and keys, and the reason I won't find peace. Here's a song I should not complete.

Lightning 100. That is Mumford & Sons featuring Chris Stapleton. That one is called Here. I heard just a little bit ago, Jason and Lisa were giving away some tickets to see Chris Stapleton here in Nashville. And that is coming up Saturday, May 23rd. I think that is just next Saturday, actually. We've also got a chance for you to win your way into that one over on our ticket window page. So get yourself entered over at lightning100.com/ticket window. Langhorne Slim, before that, Rock and Roll. My name is Stephanie, taking over this Friday morning, going to be hanging out until noon. Got something great up now from an artist named Meek. This one's really fun. It's called Fabulous on Lightning 100.

0: Lightning 100. That's a great local one from Shani and the Eastmen. Not a Blue Moon. One I like a little bit more every time I hear it. Just really gets in there. My Morning Jacket before that. Evil Urges. Margaret Glaspie with Act Natural. And Death Cab for Cutie back there too. Riptides. One from their new album, I Built You a Tower, coming out in just a few weeks. My name is Stephanie. Spending this Friday morning with you, at least the rest of this Friday morning, 10 to noon. And got a couple pairs of tickets I'll be giving away on the show this morning. Got a pair for Dylan Gossett and Charles Wesley Godwin at the Pinnacle Saturday, September 26th, and a pair for Somber at Bridgestone Arena with the Last Dinner Party on October 28th. So I'll have chances for you to call in and win those before I'm out of here at noon. Right now, we're going to take a short break. Then we're coming back with Rev's DJ pick this week. New music from Mike Campbell and the Dirty Knobs coming up on Lightning 100.
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Lightning 100, Mike Campbell and the Dirty Knobs for Rev's DJ pick this week. That is No Regrets, going to be on the new album Mission of Mercy coming on June 12th, just under a month from now. Let us know what you guys think about that one. You can find us on our socials at Lightning 100. My name's Stephanie. On the way, Cat Clyde, Jeff Tweedy right now, Tyler Ballgame, Matter of Taste on Lightning 100.

0: Lightning 100. That is Vo, yours tonight. Some local music. Actually, a few locals in a row there. Devin Gilfillian before that. Hold On, Hourglass, and Okie Dokie, taking us back to 2017 with Wavy Gravy. All of those some Nashville artists. My name is Stephanie, here with you this Friday morning, and got a chance to give away some tickets now to a show coming to the Pinnacle this fall. It's going to be on September 22nd with two great songwriters playing together. Dylan Gossett and Charles Wesley Godwin going to be taking the stage at the Pinnacle on September 26th. If you want to be our guest at this show, you can give me a call for a pair of tickets, 615-777-5100. That is Dylan Gossett and Charles Wesley Godwin at the Pinnacle, September 26th, 615-777-5100. Got one pair to give away. We're going to take a break now. Coming back with Joby Riccio up next on Lightning 100.
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Lightning 100. That is Young the Giant's Different Kind of Love. Metric before that one with Victim of Luck, both of which have shows coming here to Nashville this summer. Young the Giant going to be playing with Cold War Kids and Almost Monday at Ascend Amphitheater on June 27th. And then Metric is going to be with Broken Social Scene and Stars at the Ryman. That is August 4th. I'm trying to remember that one off the top of my head, but pretty sure that's the right day. Both of those are going to be very fun. Looking forward to them. My name is Stephanie here with you this Friday morning. We got Sam Fender and Olivia Dean up now. Rain Me In on Lightning 100.

0: Lightning 100, the last dinner party. That is Count the Ways, not only playing a headlining show here in Nashville this summer at the Pinnacle, but also coming back in the fall to open for Somber at Bridgestone Arena. And in just a couple minutes, I'm going to have a chance for you to call in and win tickets to that show, Somber and the last dinner party at Bridgestone on October 28th. Before that, we had Peter Gabriel with Sledgehammer, J. Jerome 87, Brush Me Like a Horse. My name's Stephanie. Going to take a quick break now. When we come back, going to have a chance for you to call in and win those Somber tickets up next on Lightning 100.
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0: As promised, got a chance for you to call in now to win tickets to see Somber with the last dinner party at Bridgestone Arena this fall. That's going to be on October 28th over at Bridgestone. 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Here's Somber, back to friends on Lightning 100.

0: Lightning 100, that's our local artist of the week, Hotel on Fire, with the song My Fault, one that we originally got to hear on the 615, our all local show. Some more local before that, Emma Osier, Baby Don't Hurt Me. My name is Stephanie. About time for me to wrap up here on this beautiful Friday morning, because Lieutenant Dan coming in for, I was going to say the request lunch, but I think you've got some extra stuff going on today.
1: It is. I mean, it's the request lunch, but it's going to be taking over.
0: Yeah.
1: So I got a co-host, Marcus King is coming in. He's going to be doing whatever he wants to do or not doing what he doesn't want to do.
0: It's a request lunch for one specific person.
1: Boom. There we go. Well, and, you know, we could dive into his music or we can let him do whatever he wants.
0: Yeah.
1: I'm not going to tie him up.
0: No, I love having co-hosts in. It's fun.
1: Nikki Lane did tie me up once, though.
0: I do remember that. Yes.
1: Yeah, she showed up with rope.
0: Do we not have pictures of that? Because I feel like I remember this
1: happening.
0: They
1: definitely exist somewhere. But
0: I got to dig up
1: one. It wasn't my, you know, most prideful moment.
0: Oh, it was pretty fun, though.
1: I got tied up by Nikki Lane.
0: At the radio station.
1: She took over. So, yeah. So, I don't think that's happening today, but we do have Marcus King coming by as we get ready for his show later this month out at Municipal Auditorium. He'll be headlining Wednesday, May 27th, and I hope that Wednesday, May 27th is just as beautiful as today is.
0: I got a good feeling about it.
1: It's
0: based on absolutely nothing.
1: Man, it's just this is just nice, although it is going to feel like summer this weekend.
0: That's okay.
1: This weekend,
0: I think
1: you're
0: going to
1: be like,
0: oh,
1: summer's here.
0: Like, I feel like yesterday we talked about this, and I was a little like, oh boy, buckle up. And now I'm like, actually, bring it on. I'm here.
1: It's going to be warm enough. Like, if you want to go out on a boat, you can do it.
0: Maybe it's time.
1: Although
0: it's time
1: I've heard that the waters are kind of low at some of the
0: local lakes.
1: Makes sense.
0: I feel like we haven't been getting a ton of rain. But we are supposed to get some rain next week, I think. So maybe that'll help.
1: There you go. Maybe they're just getting ready for that. I don't know. But we're going to have some fun on the show. Marcus King is coming in. Also, it's the kickoff of the spring season of Musicians Corner tonight, 5 to 9. It's free at Centennial Park. And tomorrow, noon to 6. And we're going to have an artist in town from North Carolina, Trey Charles, swinging by the show. And he's on first today. Kicking off the whole season. He's coming in to chat with us here.
0: Awesome.
1: It's going to be fun.
0: Wow. Good afternoon. Got a lot of stuff going on. So getting out of here. Happy Friday. And on the way after.

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1: All right, it's Lightning 100's Lieutenant Dan, and any minute Marcus King is going to be walking in to hang with us here on the show today. We're letting him come in to co-host the Request Lunch, thanks to our friends out of Brown's Diner. We got tickets up for grabs to his show. It's coming up just around the corner. Marcus King is going to headline Nashville's Municipal Auditorium, May 27th. It's his Darling Blue Tour Part 2, and we're excited to be hanging out with him for lunch today. Should be here any minute. I did just get it posted on our Facebook page for Facebook Friday. We got tickets to give away to the show, and you can comment with a Marcus King fave you hope to hear out there, and that will get you in the running for a pair of tickets. And I believe he's going to walk in any second here. So big thanks to Brown's Diner for sponsoring the show today. We love Brown's. Great music, great food. It's so fun. All the bands play out there for free 7 nights a week. Breakfast, lunch, dinner, drinks with friends, 21st Avenue South and Blair Boulevard. Head out there, support local, have some fun as we have some fun while we wait for Marcus King to walk in. Let's kick it off with Can't You Hear Me Knocking? It's on Lightning 100. It's a fun Marcus King cover on Lightning 100.

0: Lightning 100, Marcus Kingvan. Welcome around here. I saw Samantha make that request on the Lightning 100 Facebook page. We kicked it off with their fun cover of Can't You Hear Me Knocking? And I heard Marcus King a knocking, and now he's here in the studio with us as we get ready to see him out at Nashville's Municipal Auditorium Wednesday, May 27th. This is a pretty cool venue. Are you stoked to get to headline this one?
1: Man, I'm so pumped. The last show that I saw there was Mastodon.
0: Yes.
1: And it was such a great show. I love that room.
0: Yeah, man. It's some great memories out there. And you know, I mean, that was the place to play back in the day.
1: Yeah, dude. I mean, it's just like the Memorial Auditorium in my hometown that got torn down before I got to play there. Lynyrd Skynyrd played their last show there, and I'm on a real mission to prop up some of these older venues, because as a musician, you go in, you want a place to have a story, you know? You want to go to a restaurant that has seen a lot of clientele and people continue to go back to it for a reason. I love that venue, and I want people to share that energy with me.
0: It also has a cool museum that they've opened up down below, the Musicians Hall of Fame, which is insane. I was out there when they were just getting ready to set up the Jimi Hendrix exhibit, which... they had to like get like a special mannequin because his clothes were so small.
1: He was a little guy. Yeah, I wouldn't know much about that. But I went through the museum for the first time. Actually, we went over and did some content at the Hall of Fame, and I think next time I go over there, I'm gonna set something up for me and the band, and just not tell anybody.
0: You know? Yes, that's awesome.
1: It's like hanging a picture of yourself in the Cracker Barrel. See how long it takes them to notice.
0: We've got Marcus King here, are you still living here in Nashville?
1: I am.
0: I know for we stole you from South Carolina.
1: Yep.
0: And you know, sometimes I see people come and go, so I gotta hear from you that you're still living here.
1: I'm still here, man. I love Nashville. The community's been really good to me. It's just, this is where the energy's happening, you know, so I'm happy to be here and playing a hometown show.
0: Well, it looks like Marcus King is live streaming on his Instagram. I can see a lot of people commenting on it. So we're excited for this show as well. We got a lot of history with Marcus King he's played all our favorite venues here in town. He's going to be at Municipal Auditorium May 27th. It's the Darling Blue Tour Part 2.
1: Part 2.
0: Yeah, man. Drop more album. It's so great. It's got to be fun to have all these songs you get to share with everybody.
1: Man, it's exciting because all the material we just put out, that was like, that was the original concept for the record, was all this stuff, right? So we have like a song on there called Red Door Blues I wrote with my friend Chris Turpin, who's in Mirador and Ida Mae, and his lovely wife Steph, and wrote that years ago, and our friend Brent Hines played on it. So it's just like really special material to me. All the stuff you're hearing on this deluxe version is the stuff we recorded down in Capricorn in Macon, Georgia, and a little bit of that made it onto the A-sides, but all the stuff you hear on the B-sides is the stuff that really gets to the heart of like the true meaning of the project.
0: Talk about a magical place to get to go in and record and make music in. That's awesome.
1: It was fantastic. You know, we had to, the only hurdle we had to get over was it's an active museum now, so letting us smoke in there was a little bit of a challenge. But they gave us a hall pass. They let us
0: Got to give Marcus King the hall pass. All right. So I did get this posted up on the Lightning 100 Facebook page where you can make a request. And if Marcus is willing to play it, then you'll be in the running for tickets to his show. And I got approval to play this next request. Brian said, I would love to hear Here Today off Darlin' Blue. It's on Lightning 100.

0: Lightning 100. Man, what a beautiful song there. Beautiful Stranger. Marcus King, he's hanging with us, co-hosting here for the request lunch today. And it was Pia Ann who requested that, said it's a banger. Not wrong. Do you, I mean, that's been out for a while. What do you remember about recording that one?
1: Man, you know, that's when I moved to Nashville in 2018, that's one of the first songs I wrote over at Easy Eye Sound with Dan Auerbach and Paul Overstreet, the legend. And I actually ran into Paul's daughter last night, Sky, at a friend's birthday party. What's up, Sky? And hope you're listening. So we wrote that song, and then Dan put all these killers on the track, man. You know, you listen to that song, like, you can now tell me that's an 80-year-old man playing drums on that song.
0: What?
1: Bobby Wood on keys playing the Wurlitzer part. Gene Chrisman, we call him Bubba, on the drums. And those two particular fellas, they both played on Son of a Preacher Man by Dusty Springfield. So that drum beat was used on that classic Cypress Hill song, you know, which is,
0: yeah,
1: they sampled Gene's parts. And he's just the coolest old dude, man. Dave Rowe played bass on that. And we have Paul Franklin play pedal steel on that song.
0: Wow.
1: And if you want to see Paul Franklin for the first time ever play pedal steel on that song live with us, you got to come May 27th.
0: All right, man, it's happening. You just heard it here first. It's going to be out at Nashville's Municipal Auditorium Wednesday, May 27th. You got Willow Avalon and Penelope Road kicking off the show for you. It's a Darling Blue Tour Part 2, and they got tickets and info at MarcusKingOfficial.com. It's going to be fun.
1: Man, I'll tell you what else, man. Jake Worthington has told me three separate times he's going to be there. You're going to see some new artwork coming up, but you're here to hear first, folks. This is my favorite radio station in the whole country. Jake Worthington is going to be there. We're going to be playing some honky-tonk music for you. My wife, Briley King, is going to be there. She's going to be slanging some hats. She's going to be singing some songs. We got a lot of good friends coming out there, some that we can mention and some that we can't mention. So you got to show up to find out who's going to be there.
0: Yes, that's going to be so great. And somehow, May 27th seems like far away, but it's not. It's less than 2 weeks out now. So
1: rapidly approaching.
0: And it's actually, I know we're still in spring, but it's going to be summer because next Thursday is the last day of school for the kids. And then, of course, the college kids are already on summer break. So it's going to be time to party.
1: Hey, man, well, speaking of that, you know, I already told them this is what I want to do, so I don't feel bad announcing it, but we're going to be offering a special discount to any college students that want to come out. Anybody from Vanderbilt or, what's the other college here?
2: Belmont.
1: Yeah, that's a big one. So we're going to be offering a discount to all the college kids because we know that that's, you know, ticket prices are just insane.
0: Yeah.
1: You know, I'm trying to watch my language right now because we're on radio.
0: Man, I really appreciate that.
1: I'm an FM man, baby.
0: Thanks.
1: So we want to offer a special price and discount. I mean, I can't really say what that discount is because I don't know. But we'll make that public knowledge very soon.
0: Okay.
1: And I think any student ID will get you a discount.
0: That's great. Well, you know, I've seen Jack White do that on his shows here in town. So,
1: yeah. You
0: know, we want to get the young people out there. And yeah, you're right. Life ain't cheap. So
1: I'll tell you, I love Jack White, man. I'm such a big fan. I did think it was funny. I saw this quote. He's like, I think Strats are just really boring guitars. And then he put out a signature Telecaster.
0: You know, there you go. Well,
1: I'm like, well, that's one. That's a.
0: He said, you know, maybe they went to him like, no, here, make it better then. And so he made one that wasn't boring.
1: I do need to check out his signature telly.
0: Okay. Well, he's got some good pedals, too. We got Marcus King hanging out with us here on the show today. And if you jump on that Lightning 100 Facebook page, you could be in the running for a pair of tickets. You know, our show is brought to you by Brown's Diner. And you were talking about how when you go into a venue, you want it to be something that's got some history. Mm-hmm. And Brown's Diner's got some history.
1: Man, I love Brown's Diner.
0: Yeah.
1: Greatest burger in the land.
0: Right? Yeah. Decade. 99 years. Next year, they're going to turn 100. We got to throw them a party.
1: God bless them. I want to be there.
0: And independently owned all these years later, support your favorite local independent artists and restaurants and get to Brown's Diner anytime. 21st Avenue South in Blair. Taking a quick break. Hanging with Marcus King for lunch.
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0: Before we continue with our Marcus King co-host, I got to get on the Reverend Keith Coe's DJ pick of the week. It's new music from Mike Campbell and the Dirty Knobs. No regrets on Lightning 100.

0: Lightning 100, Mike Campbell and the Dirty Knobs. No regrets. The Reverend Keith Coe is making that his DJ pick of the week. But most importantly, what does Marcus King think?
1: Man, Mike, if you're listening, I love you.
0: Yes. That's awesome. Yeah. It sounds like the Heartbreakers. Obviously sans Tom, but it's still got that vibe.
1: I mean, you know, you give a bunch of rednecks in Gainesville Rickenbacker guitars and something beautiful happens.
0: I don't think he's wrong. We got Marcus King hanging out with us on the show. He's got a show for you. Sounds like he's bringing out all the stops, special guests, things he can't even announce happening at Nashville's Municipal Auditorium Wednesday, May 27th. Willow Avalon and Penelope Road going to be opening things up as he does the Darling Blue Tour Part 2. Going to be heading down to Georgia this weekend and hometown show at Municipal Auditorium. We stole them fair and square from South Carolina. Now, I'm a North Carolina boy, so when you sing about Carolina honey, I think about North Carolina, but you're thinking South.
1: Well, with this particular song, funny enough, my father-in-law is calling me right now. So I actually wrote Carolina Honey. It started out as like a really sad, like most of my songs do, like a really sad, like whatever. And then me and my producer at the time, Eddie Spear, we were working on it. And I just pivoted the whole thing. And then the song is just all about the day that I met my wife. I met her in Raleigh, North Carolina at Red Hat Amphitheater. And then... I got to propose to her at the same venue, so like a year and a half later. So, I mean, it's just, this is a really special song. This is probably the first song that I can remember writing completely about Riley and just how much I love her and what a drug she is to me.
0: Why don't you, you want to intro this one?
1: Absolutely. This is a song off of Darling Blue. This is a Marcus King Band song called Carolina Honey.
0: On Lightning 100.

0: Lightning 100, little Marcus King sent there, pulling some requests from the Lightning 100 Facebook page. I saw a few for Delilah, including Angie, hoping to hear it. One for Blood on the Tracks. We did Heartlands in the set. It was Justin hoping to hear that one. And Carolina Honey got us rolling for... written for Marcus King's Carolina Honey. Yeah. And he's hanging out with us here on the show today as we get pumped up for a show out at Municipal Auditorium, May 27th. It's going to be Willow Avalon and Penelope Road opening up for Marcus King Band, and it's gonna be a show. You're going to do all the things that you could possibly do that would make it awesome.
1: Dude, we're going to have Riley King there slinging Little Bird trucking hats, as seen on the heads of Post Malone and Lenny Wilson. And you're going to see my

0: Talk show.
1: We got tickets and info over at MarcusKingOfficial.com. Our show brought to you officially by Brown's Diner. We love you, Brown's. 99 years, that burger. These days, you can get out there for breakfast, lunch, and dinner. They got a beautiful patio to sit on. Your dog is welcome. If you got a dog, they're welcome on the patio. Did you bring your dog here one time?
0: I did.
1: Yeah.
0: I almost brought him today. He's limping around. I think he might have like sprained his paw or something.
1: Oh no!
0: Or stepped on a bee or something.
1: Man, you know, I mean, that's the life of a dog.
0: That's the price you pay.
1: Yeah, I got my dog is Pumpkin. She's usually listening on the radio at the house while I'm here. So hey, Pumpkin.
0: Hey, Pumpkin.
1: All right, she's ready to have some fun. I won't use the W word. I am going to take a quick break. Come back. 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
1: 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This week's show features Parker Barrow with the Steepwater Band at 7. And next Wednesday out at Harkin Hall, it's Meet in 3 featuring John Cooper Albright, Vivian Blue, and Future Crib at 6:30. Also, next Thursday at the Drift Hotel, it's a free 21 and over show, the Sunset Sessions, hosted by Matthew Perryman Jones and Sonny Luca. And this month is going to feature former Pixies bassist Paz Lenchitan and Adam Mentions Trio as we get ready for that. Okay, so we are on the end side of the noon hour, but Marcus, who was just a minute or two late.
0: That's my bad.
1: That's rock and roll, right? I mean, you know, yeah. It's like you go to a show, it says 8 o'clock. Whenever the band comes out, that's when the show starts.
0: Man.
1: And so we're going to hit overtime. We're just going to keep rolling here into the one as we get a live performance from Marcus. You were live streaming on your Instagram, and they muted you, didn't they?
0: Yeah, they muted me because we were playing my songs, my music.
1: Your music!
0: Yeah. So I'll have to have a word with the the folks at Instagram about
1: I guess
0: that.
1: So. Jeez. But
0: is the audio back in the live chat? Somebody tell me.
1: We got the live.
0: I think the audio is back. Yeah.
1: Okay, we got the audio back. All right, and we're gonna have a little bit of this here happening. So first of all, tell me about this guitar, because that is a cool looking guitar you got.
0: Man,
1: looks like it's ready to rock.
0: I mean, this is an old Harmony Sovereign. They're great guitars. For the money, you know, they were built in the 50s and 60s, and they're just beautiful sounding guitars. David Hildago tried to buy this guitar from me, and
1: From Los Lobos?
0: From Los Lobos, and I was like, I love you so much, Bub, but I can't do it. I just, it sounds so good, and...

0: Gray guitar.
1: What do you want to play for us?
0: I had a couple people in the previous live stream ask for this one. And this is an old one I wrote, but it's brand new. We just put it out. I wrote this with my friend Meg McCree, who just had a little baby. Y'all know Meg McCree up here.
1: Yeah.
0: And my friend Hillary Lindsay. And we wrote this about 3 or 4 years ago, and we recorded it. And we're just having an opportunity to put it out. A song called Good Run.

0: Lightning 100, stripped down acoustic here in the studio, Marcus King, and it is coming up Wednesday, May 27th. We're going to get to see him headlining Nashville's Municipal Auditorium with all the things happening that night you would hope to happen at a show. And man, that sounded great, man. Thanks a lot. I'm so happy.
1: Thank you.
0: You brought the guitar today. I was reminiscing on times I've seen you. We talked earlier how I remembered getting to see it live on the green, and that was just a really awesome performance to me. And I remember I saw you, I think it was after Yola and before Chris Stapleton at Bridgestone Arena, and that was pretty fun as well. Do you remember that run?
1: I remember that. That was the night that we got that really nasty tornado that came through.
0: You're right.
1: Yeah. Dang. I remember that because they offered us to let us stay in the belly of the base of the Bridgestone.
0: Yeah.
1: And we went home, and then our house got hit by the tornado a little bit. But yeah.
0: I also remember in, I don't know if it was 2020, 2021, it was back before we were back to total live shows, you were doing a live stream. And it was actually a taping where you recorded the live stream, and Billy Strings was there with you, and you know there's another guy who's been living here in the Nashville area and just hit the next level.
1: Yeah, I texted Billy the other day, man. I said, what a way to get some time off, man.
0: Oh yeah, breaking his leg.
1: You gotta bust your leg up. I was like, you're lucky they don't take you out back, man. I'm like. But I'm glad he's feeling better, man. He said he's feeling better.
0: Oh, good.
1: Yeah.
0: Yeah, I know. He was like supposed to go out and do the encore and had his skateboard backstage.
1: Yeah, you know, I have a hard enough time walking, man. So I try to stay off the four wheels.
0: Right. Yeah. That's something else. Yeah. I'm glad it wasn't. It was, you know, he's gonna be okay.
1: Oh yeah.
0: And I know at first he was like, he said that Dave Grohl called him up and was like, hey, you want to borrow the throne? Like, yeah. He thought about trying to just take it out there on the road, but he was like, I should rest.
1: I'm glad he needs, you know, we all need a little time off, and sometimes the universe just gives us a little extra push to go home and spend some time with the wife and the babies, and you know, I hope he's getting plenty of rest.
0: Nice. We got Marcus King with us here at Lightning 100. And we're going to get to see him out at Municipal Auditorium May 27, which is just around the corner. That's 12 days from today. So it's 2 weeks from 2 days ago.
1: Yep.
0: Out at Municipal Auditorium. I mean, you got a guitar here. You got a capo. So, you know, you got some freedom there.
1: Yeah, let's play another one because we can't play the recordings or else we'll get taken off Instagram.
0: Yeah, yeah. You can pull Marcus King's Instagram up. He's live streaming on it right now.
1: Yeah, man. We had a request on here for this one earlier. This song called Die Alone. This is kind of the sister song to Carolina Honey. This is about like the day before what I wrote Carolina Honey about, and Carolina Honey was the day I met my wife, and this song was written from the perspective of the day before I met her. I was out on the road with Nathaniel Rateliff, and I was just having a rough time. It was like our first show back after the pandemic, and man, I was going too hard. And anyway, I remember on that tour, me and Nathaniel had a Roman candle fight, speaking of
0: yeah.
1: fireworks.
0: Yeah.
1: But, yeah, this one's called Dylon.

0: Lightning 100, Marcus King, giving us a little afternoon treat here. Big thanks again to Brown's Diner for sponsoring the show. And what a beautiful song that is, man. Your lyrics are so great, and very cool to kind of hear how that's the day before you met your Carolina honey.
1: Yeah,
0: man, I'm so glad you did, because...
1: Me too. Not a moment too soon.
0: I think you're going to have an extra couple decades because of it.
1: I think so, man. I do.
0: That's awesome.
1: I'm a lucky guy.
0: Man, congrats. Yeah. The wife, the dog, got the hometown show out at Municipal's Auditorium, May 27th, MarcusKingOfficial.com. Thanks for all the time today, man.
1: Hey, man. Thanks for having me.
0: You are always welcome. You just pop in anytime, and we're going to open the door for Marcus King here on WRLT Franklin, Nashville, Lightning 100. As I get on a local right now, this is Abigail Oakley on Lightning 100.

0: Lightning 100, that's Suki Waterhouse back in love. She's back with music we love. And man, boy, do we love Marcus King. What a fun lunch hour. I did just pick the winner. I realized I hadn't done that on air. It was Samantha who requested Welcome Around Here. Played that earlier from Marcus King. And Samantha won her way into the show. We're going to be out there, Nashville's Municipal Auditorium, Wednesday, May 27th. MarcusKingOfficial.com if you didn't get your tickets yet. I am going to give away tickets to Shoals Fest. Jason Isbell in the 400 unit with his old band, Drive-By Truckers, S.G. Goodman, Jeff Tweedy from Wilco, and more. It's happening Saturday and Sunday, October 3rd and 4th. Taking a quick break, coming back, going to give you a chance to win your way in.
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0: We're back, and we're opening the phone lines right now, calling the studio, 615-777-5100. If you're a Jason Isbell fan, I'm going to give you a chance to win your way into Shoals Fest 2026. He's doing it again this time. We'll get two nights of Jason Isbell in the 400 units, and a special set from Jason with his old band, the Drive-By Truckers. Going to have S.G. Goodman, Jeff Tweedy from Wilco, and you, if you're the third caller through, give it a try. 615-777-5100. We'll do a big-time fave while you're dialing. Alabama Pines. It's Jason Isbell on Lightning 100.

0: know our friends out at Centennial Park at Musician's Corner are so excited for the weather and the kickoff of their spring season. It's going to be happening over the next few weeks. And man, this is a great start to it. Today, 5 to 9 p.m., it's going to be Trey Charles on first. He's in town from North Carolina, actually going to swing by the station in just a few. We're going to have Sonny War, the Foxys, Abigail Oakley, Rosa Rodriguez, and two stages and 2 days of music tomorrow. Yes, so we'll be back out there tomorrow, noon to 6. But be there, 5 o'clock. We're going to get it started. It's a party, and you're invited.
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0: in a poem. Can't recall how it goes. I wrote it down in a book, I think.
1: Lightning 100. I don't think I know. I love King Tuff. What great music we've been getting lately from King Tuff. That was Invisible Ink. Had Revivalist, Heartstop. They got some shows here in Nashville next week and going to be swinging by the station. We'll at least get David Shaw, their frontman, here on the show almost at this time on Monday. Yeah, that just confirmed this morning. They said, you want David Shaw to swing by? I was like, yes, please. We are supposed to have Trey Charles swinging by in just a few. It's one of the acts you can see today at Musician's Corner. Got the Spring Series kickoff for you. 5 to 9 p.m. It's free. It's all ages. It's at Centennial Park. And we do hope to see you out there. Certainly can't blame the weather if you don't come out. This is just a beautiful spring day. 78 degrees in Nashville. Loving it. Tomorrow you'll be like, man, summer's here. And so, yeah, enjoy a day of spring as we get Johnny Blue Skies and the Dark Clouds. It's a situation on Lightning 100.

0: Lightning 100, that is a combo between Brazen Cyrus and his sister, Noah Cyrus. As long as you'll stay, we had Brazen Cyrus in here in the studio playing live for us before opening for Noah at Ryman Auditorium. And we're about to have Trey Charles here in the studio. He's going to be playing for us, just got into town from North Carolina, and he has the honor of kicking off the spring series for Musicians Corner. It's happening today, 5 to 9 p.m. It's free. It's all ages. It's at Centennial Park, and we hope to see you there. I know I'm going to be out there. I can't miss Sonny War, the Foxies, Abigail Oakley, Rosa Rodriguez, and Trey Charles. And we're taking a quick break. We're going to get him sound checked, and he'll be playing live for us right here on Lightning 100.
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0: Lightning 100, that is Bandana Cheyenne, God and the Crickets. We are already 20 minutes in front of 3 o'clock, and here we are bringing in Trey Charles to Lightning 100. It's your first time over here. How's it going today?
1: It's amazing. This is a beautiful day in Nashville, and I'm excited.
0: We're grateful to have you here today, and very excited to see you out at Musician's Corner. And is this your first time playing Musician's Corner out at Centennial Park?
1: This is my first time playing Nashville, actually. So
0: nice. Yeah. Okay. Well, I know. And did you just come over from North Carolina for this?
1: I did. Yep.
0: And what part of North Carolina are you based in?
1: So I am based in the Bull City. That's Durham.
0: Yeah. So Durham is kind of like East Nashville, I believe, because it's had like a renaissance over the years.
1: Yeah.
0: And become a home to the arts.
1: Exactly. Yeah.
0: Just like we saw here in East Nashville. And
1: I love East Nashville too, by the way. Love it.
0: We're East Nashville is a very cool thing. Well, I'm really happy to have you here, and you're going to do a pretty cool thing. Talk us through your setup here that you're about to do.
1: So, a lot of my stuff originated from me doing looping because I didn't know how to play. I didn't have a band, and nobody wanted to play with somebody who didn't know how to play. So, I had to figure it out on the fly.
0: Just got to do it all.
1: Exactly. And through that, I kind of was shedding on the job, just playing a bunch of bars and breweries and low rooms and stuff like that. And crafted it to be able to make it sound halfway decent. So, yeah.
0: All right. Well, this is Trey Charles, and you got to get over there right at 5 o'clock. He has the honor of kicking off the spring series of Musician's Corner today. Head to Centennial Park, 5 to 9 p.m. He's got a new single out, Stay in the Light, and he's going to play a song or two for us here. What are you going to do first?
1: I'm going to play Stay in the Light first.
0: Yeah, and can you tell us about writing this song or anything you remember about
1: it? Absolutely. So this song, a lot of my music deals with kind of like every artist processing emotions. For me, it's really hard for me to actually have conversations with people about it. I kind of mask it with humor and everything like that. So when I can, it's easier for me to talk about it and kind of channel that processing through music. So this is just a way for me to kind of release things and shed it in a sense.
0: All right, well, let's do it. This is Trey Charles live on Lightning 100.

0: Lightning 100. That is Trey Charles. It's today. He's here in Nashville. His first Nashville play, and it's free to see. You can come out and join us out at Centennial Park. It's the kickoff of the Spring Musicians Corner Series, 5 to 9. Be out there for 2 days, tonight and tomorrow, noon to 6. We got Trey Charles, Rosa Rodriguez, Abigail Oakley, The Foxies, and Sonny War out there this evening. MusiciansCorner.com for more info on it. And Trey just playing that song live, Stay in the Night. That's the new single. I love how it sounds on the record. I love how the drums are panned. Man, that's so cool.
1: I appreciate that, man. I wish I could have the band come out today, but it's too last minute. But you will be able to see me with a full band soon.
0: Okay,
1: mark my words.
0: I know you've been doing so much out on the road. And I know you got to play with Tune Yards, who are such a cool band. Was that a lot of fun?
1: That was so much fun. Yeah, they put on a clinic as far as crowd participation and how to do the things. So I learned a lot from them.
0: They're great. You were also mentioning you have a lot going on this summer, and you're going to be doing gigs in the fall with Son Little. He's awesome.
1: Yeah, he's a great guy. Yeah, super great, super talented artist, and definitely look up to that soul brother. So
0: nice. Did I see you were also part of a TED Talk, a TEDx event?
1: I did, yeah. So a lot of my music deals with mental health, and from my perspective, it's actually talking about men's mental health, and more specifically Black men's mental health, just being able to address it and talk about it and process it versus what I say, bleeding on people who didn't cut you. So
0: yeah, that's awesome.
1: Yeah, man.
0: Well, we're excited to have Trey Charles here, and I wish we had more time. I want you to get your second song in.
1: Yeah, I appreciate that. Yeah,
0: thank you. And tell us about this one, what you remember about writing this one.
1: So this one was the piece de resistance. It's the one that got me in all these rooms and people taking notice. It is called Lately. This song basically talks about it was birthed in the pandemic when I was pretty stressed out, and like everybody else was, they were pretty stressed out. And it was hard for me to identify what was going on, but when I finally took the time to realize like something was going on and addressing that, that was the first step to actually processing things and getting past it and trying to keep going, you know? So that's what Lately's about.
0: This is Trey Charles live on Lightning 100.

0: 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He's a one-man show today, and he is the first artist to take the stage this year out of the Musician's Corner Spring Series. 5 o'clock, we're heading down, and luckily, your sound check is close to the radio station.
1: Exactly, I can just sprint on over there.
0: It's like just a mile away from here, and such a beautiful day.
1: Yeah,
0: I mean,
1: man,
0: it's perfect. It's 78 degrees.
1: That means everybody got to come out early.
0: Exactly. You know, we love supporting this event because it's free in all ages, so there's no barrier to get out there, and you just don't know who's going to see you on stage and say, I want to do that.
1: Exactly. And that's what happened for me. I saw a lot of, one of the guys I saw first was Devin, actually.
0: Devin Gilfillian.
1: Yeah, and Devin was doing it, and I was just like, man, I want to do that. And
0: yes.
1: One day, I actually got to open up for him in Carrboro. So, yeah, shouts to Devin.
0: Cat's Cradle?
1: Yeah, Cat's Cradle. Yeah.
0: Oh,
1: yeah.
0: Man. Yeah.
1: Great venue.
0: I used to live out in that area before I had this gray hair.
1: Oh, yeah.
0: But before you, yeah. I love hearing that because Devin is just one of the greatest guys on the planet. And when we first met him, he had like maybe an EP out. And it's like, you meet him, you're like, oh, man, I hope things work out for this guy.
1: Right.
0: And it has.
1: It has.
0: You know?
1: It definitely has.
0: One of the good guys is having it happen to him. Trey Charles, thank you so much for coming in today.
1: Thank you, Lieutenant. I appreciate it, man.
0: I'll be out there, and I hope that you'll be there, too. We've got music today and tomorrow. It's two stages of music tomorrow from noon to 6. When you get off work, kick off the weekend with us. Free music. Really great artists out there. Come out and find your next favorite artist. MusiciansCorner.com to take a look at that full lineup and be there at 5 o'clock to catch Trey Charles.
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There you go with some Lime Garden. It sounds delicious. That's All Bad Parts with some Dermot Kennedy before that. My name is Casey. Hello. Coming up this hour, Black Country New Road. Got some Jacob Fleming coming up with that local lightning and Kevin Morby shortly as well. 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

0: 100 Nashville's independent radio, and it's Kevin Morby. That is Javelin from Little Wide Open, an album that came out today. And I believe I saw where on Monday, Steph's got some new Kevin Morby coming up on New Music Monday. You two, before that, going back to 84, where the streets have no name, and Geese going back to a few months ago, a song called Cobra. It's Casey, still got that Black Country New Road coming up, got some Almost Monday coming up. And right now, a word of thanks to Punk Walk for powering the show yet again today. I got a feeling you'll be thankful too if you go see them. You probably should. You know, at 4101 Charlotte Avenue over there in the Sylvan Supply Center, if you get there by 6 o'clock, you're there in time for happy hour, okay? And if you're there for happy hour, that means you're getting half off sushi, $2 domestics, $3 Montucky Tallboys, $6 house wines, and that sushi that you're getting half off, absolute freshest tuna anywhere in town. It is never frozen ever, because that's how they do over at Punk Walk. Go see them, 4101 Charlotte Avenue. You can find them on Instagram at Punk Walk Nashville. They are also at punkwalk.com. Let's do these, and we will come right back. Some local lightning, and it's actually one that came in as a submission for the 615. Next.
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0: This one came in here in the last couple of months at lightning100.com/the615. Now, don't forget about 615 Saturday coming up tomorrow at 6 o'clock. We're talking about a song now from Jacob Fleming. It's called The Throes, and it's on Lightning 100.

0: Lightning 100 Nashville's independent radio, and one there from Black Country New Road. That's a new one called Strangers. They are from Cambridge. That's in England. Jack Johnson before that. We heard Go On and Randy Carlisle. That Wasn't Me from the Bear Creek album. I'm Casey. Hello. This show, this one right now, the one we're doing together, it's made possible by Punk Walk, 4101 Charlotte Avenue. Not only do they make the show possible, they also do wonderful things in the world of sushi and happy hours and specials and things. If you go see them right now, just because it's between 3 and 6 and it's, you know, every day, half off sushi, $2 domestics, $3 Montucky Tallboys, $6 house wines, you know, a lot of other goodies there in that full barn. Perhaps the best goodie of all, free two-hour parking in the Sylvan Supply Center. How about that? Go see Punk Walk right now, 4101 Charlotte Avenue. If you want to go in there and tell them you heard about them here on Lightning 100, as a rule, we don't get hot when people do that. You're more than welcome to. Going to be right back. We'll go to the Again album and get one from the Bel Air Lip Balms coming up next.
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Lightning 100 Asheville's independent radio, KC Musgrave, the song about the devil's business, or lack thereof. Dry Spell from the Middle of Nowhere album, Whitney before that. I'm KC, hello, on the way this hour, the Reverend Keith Coe's DJ pick. We'll hear a new one from Mike Campbell and the Dirty Knobs. Also going to hear one from Bleacher shortly, all thanks to Punk Walk. Right now, here is a band putting out an album. June 26th, you can get a new one from Temple. It's called Bliss. Here's Jetstream Heart on Nashville's Independent Radio, Lightning 100.

0: Lightning 100, Asheville's independent radio Bleachers there. That's You and Forever from Everyone for 10 minutes. Now, all the 15s have come out, so we start thinking about the May 22nd releases. That's when you'll be able to get that brand new one from Bleachers. Jason Collette for that, and had some Moby going back to 2002, and one called We Are All Made of Stars. I'm all made of Casey, hi, still to come. Local Lightning with Need to Breathe. Also going to hear one from Freako and everything we're doing. We're doing because we know Punk Walk. Fine, wonderful humans, pillars of the community, paragons of virtue, located in the Sylvan Supply Center, 4101 Charlotte Avenue. That's where they are. You want to go in 7 days a week for happy hour for dinner? No one will judge you if you do that. And why wouldn't you? Best house-made noodles you're going to find. They got the dim sum. They got the small plates. If you're in a sharing mood, can't beat Punk Walk. And the freshest tuna anywhere in the Music City. It is never frozen. See, if they freeze it, then it won't be as fresh. These are all simple concepts, but they've mastered them over at Punk Walk. 4101 Charlotte Avenue. Happy hour until 6 o'clock Monday through Friday. You know, it's not quite 6 now. 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You know what? Punk Walk is at 4101 Charlotte Avenue. 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
0: Mike Campbell and the Dirty Knobs. It's Keith's DJ pick for today. A song called No Regrets on Lightning 100.

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Mike Campbell and the Dirty Knobs from Mission of Mercy. That comes out in about a month. That's Keith's DJ pick for today. The song is called No Regrets. Tell us what you think on the socials. 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

0: 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Need to breathe from the long surrender. Some local lightning. That one's called Say It Now. David Byrne before that. What is the reason for it? Featuring, well, another artist who knows a thing or two about the Music City, Haley Williams. My name is Casey, and, you know, 2 hours of local lightning coming up tomorrow at 6 on 615 Saturday. A lot of your stuff that you've been making and sending in to us. Going to run that back and just whatever else we can get into 2 hours. That's coming up tomorrow. Right now, Punk Walk is taking excellent care of us. And if you're out there right now, you're wondering, you know, what do I do for happy hour? What do I do for dinner? Well, you do both at Punk Walk. There you go. Took care of that, didn't we? If you get there before 6, happy hour means you're going to get $2 domestics, $3 Montucky tall boys, and $6 house wines with half-off sushi. And you can park for free for 2 hours. That right there. I mean, that you can't beat that. They understand how to do a happy hour out there at Punk Walk. You know what? Punkwalk.com on Instagram at Punk Walk Nashville. And we got the latest from Death Cab for Cutie coming up next.
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1: 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Lighting 100's Nashville Sunday night, Parker Barrow with Steepwater Band at 7. Wednesday the 20th at Harkin Hall, it's Meet and 3 featuring John Cooper Albright, Vivian Blue, and Future Crib at 6:30. And Thursday at the Drift Hotel, the Sunset Sessions, hosted by Matthew Perryman Jones and Sonny Luca. This month, it is former Pixies bassist Paz LaChantin. And yeah, and more. Coming up starts at 6, goes till 9, and it's free. For more shows, we have a concert calendar. 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

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The latest is Man of His Word, Iron and Wine. Before that, we heard In Your Ocean. My name is Casey. Hello, Bella Kay this hour. Cannons coming up shortly. This one is the latest from Charlie Crockett. It's called Kentucky Too Long. It's on Nashville's independent radio, Lightning 100.

0: Lightning 100, Nashville's independent radio. That one from Cannons. That's called Starlight. Heard Alabama Shakes before that, doing Another Life. It's Casey, and I'm not trying to like rush through this weekend that's barely even started yet, but I don't want you to forget about the 12 South Farmers Market, because it's coming back around on Tuesday, because it's coming back around every Tuesday all the way through the end of October from 4 until 7 there in 12 South. We'll see you at Sevier Park. Over 50 of your favorite local artisans, big part of it this year. 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
0: Hotel on Fire is our local artist of the week, and we will hear from Hotel on Fire coming up shortly. Right now, Bella Kay's turn with Steady on Nashville's independent radio, Lightning 100. I don't want-

0: Oh, that'll do real nice. Hotel on Fire on Nashville's independent radio, Lightning 100, your local artist of the week. That one is called My Fault. It was announced Monday on the 615. We'll have our next local artist of the week coming up this Monday on the 615. Now, right there in between, tomorrow at 6, two more hours of local Lightning on 615 Saturday. And sure, we're going to hear from Hotel on Fire. We're also going to run back a lot of your submissions, a lot of the stuff that came in for the Monday show at lightning100.com/615. 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

Lightning 100, Asheville's independent radio, and it's Jalen Naganda. That's Doctrine of Law with Snail Mail. Before that, I'm Casey. One more hour together, you and I. Coming up, we're going to hear from Lucy Dacus. Right now, local lightning from Aaron Lee Tashjian. This is one called Lost and Alone, and it's on Nashville's independent radio, Lightning 100.

0: Lightning 100, Asheville's independent radio, Lucy Dacus, back with new music. That's called Planting Tomatoes. And we fought Much Foo before that. Much Foo, one called today's song. It's Casey. 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

0: 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The next time you and I hang out for an all-new 615 Saturday, we'll do these and we'll come right back to shut it down for the evening with one from Courtney Barnett next on Lightning 100.
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